0: 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Well, it's time for our Bible study in English. 네, 이제 성경 공부할 시간인데요. Last week, we talked about Delilah trying to find the source of Samson's strength. 네, 지난주에는 들릴라가 도대체 삼손의 힘이 어디서 나오는지 알아내려고 안간힘을 쓰는 모습을 살펴보았습니다. 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Let me read today's story for you. Here we go. Delilah had been trying to find the source of Samson's strength. After he had lied to her twice, she began to be more persistent. Samson next lied and told her that if she wove his hair into her loom, he would become like other men. Delilah tried this, but Samson was still as strong as ever. Finally, Delilah began to cry and accused Samson of not loving her. She pestered him day after day until he finally told her about being a Nazarite from birth and how his hair was a sign of his vow to God. Delilah sent for the Philistine leaders, had Samson's hair cut off, and turned him over to the Philistines. The Philistines chained him, removed his eyes, and made him grind in the prison. Delilah continued with a determination. Some time passed. The Philistines had lost interest, and they went away. Samson continued to want Delilah's love. She still intended to give him to his enemies. Perhaps she wanted to be rich. However, she could not discover his secret. Finally, after she had persuaded him, Samson stopped opposing her. He told her the truth. A barber shaved off his hair, then Samson woke up. He went out to escape as he had done in the past. He did not know that the Lord had left him. But sometime after that, his hair grew and his strength grew as well. Amen.
1: 자, 그럼 여기서 찬양한 곡 더 들으시고 오늘 내용 설명드리겠습니다. 크리스 톰슨의 찬양입니다. How great is our God? 우리말 제목은 위대하신 주입니다.